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1: Paradise 98 FM News, mi Marie-Laure Ludvaun. 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Minister na puat, italem se every time holy out long ol island, people listap askem suppose olisavekat access long sevesia close up. Over 100 education official listap long potfila forum, second forum long reform long education system long Vanuatu. Prime Minister Chotam Napat emi open a meeting yesterday with the one call blong imaskat one change blong mekem se Vanuatu get one good for human resource. Emi one 4-day forum whereby all official only talk about all every important challenge we education system long Vanuatu. Emi face same, homo same time find em all answer. Honorable Napat italem se government hemi no satisfy long level blong education we country emi stop run long hem nauya. National Agriculture Expo hemistap go ahead now ya Long Island Long Maivo after long opening blong hem yesterday Minister blong Agriculture Ian Wilson italem se one long men objective blong expo hemi blong connect them all farmer with them all paya mo market blong make em sure se all local produce so lika se market we all need him. One news long reach and 2 months blong New Zealand he first long high mountain blong Solomon Island after we no good with I block em Tuvala. Wanika 25 ya, monara wanika 19 ya, to fly bin co-climb long Mount Popomana Seu, we emi high mountain long Solomon Island, we them high long 2,335 meter. All report holitalem se to fly stop long one remote raven long 5 day now from rain mono good weta make him se to fly in save come back down. Government long Solomon Island italem se only save long situation ya mo all authority only stop work long make him all action long 7 to fly mania. All get away only stop make him rescue only facem hard time from place I stop long one area where ino easy long kasem mo weta to stop make a walk ika mo hat. Monius Long Rechen, Emi Putum End Long Paradise 98 FM News.

0: Yeah, big up Miss Eliza. Along with Bart. Yeah, listen here.
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Agriculture Expo Lomaiwo, Director of Department Plung Pio Security, Miriam Doalak, Italem Long One Panel Discussion Se Pio Security, he got one important work Plung Help Mol Fama, Olikase Mol Market Inside Long Country, Molong Ol Narfla Country, Time Make Em Sure Sell Product Olikase Mol Standard Plung Export, Mol Protect Them Country, Long Ol Seek, Mol Peace. Mo news long region long last week 29 woman MP long 14 Pacific country only meet long New Zealand long talk about how long make me cut more woman long parliament only talem sell woman only stop face him plan the hard time wholesome custom family work more politics only ask him all kaufman more partner long give him more journeys long all woman long come all leader. More update long weather partly cloudy to cloudy, more windy condition over long group with them isolated light rain over parts long northern islands while Jans long brief light showers of rain hemi expected long all Nara place. Light moderate to fresh southeasterly winds over long group. Maximum temperature long day today 24 degrees Celsius long south, custom 28 degrees and up long north. More with them update day put them end long Paradise 98 FM News with me Lodian Willin.

0: Suppose picking in you plong you a week, you got fever or you got pain long knee, ankle mo elbow, throat is sore, or joint only sore up or sore, mono save work out good, chest is sore, you must look out. Hemi is have come from one sick where only call them acute rheumatic fever. Hemi save spolem heart mo come rheumatic heart disease. Bear you miss have stop him. Take him picking in a quick time, go long one clinic close up long check him. Suppose you miss stop him strep a gem, you may protect him all heart long on picking in. You miss stop him rheumatic heart disease. Look out them could help long you today.
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0: As Vanuatu marks 46 years of independence, what future do we want for our nation? And how will international agreements shape that future? 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

0: Good afternoon, good afternoon. We're going to go to listening to Paradise 98 FM. That's what time we used up listening. I'm to pass him that 2 p.m. sharp. And that I'm this for the traffic group for the Millie inside the studio with them French news update. Plim to long this for time with them news team inside long FBTC. And yes, welcome to this for the afternoon show. Blim to blim again, second day. Blim to afternoon. Blim run well no more with them Paradise 98 FM. And as him to start continue, by him to continue, kasem 6 p.m. straight. Blop by yourself and then with them bulletin. Blop bishlam and news blim to the news team inside the FBTC. For now, enjoy this for the number coming up right now. And also, always remember that you still got the marine strong wind warning. And Mr. Bovar and every coastal waters blim around Lavanatu. So, yes, stay tuned for more updates coming up your way as him to continue with this fella song coming up right now in me entitled Lonely Long This Fella Time.
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0: time for what we celebrate in 46 year long independence, you may ask one question. One em kind future now you may want them blow fun what to. Mo all agreement with them all Narafala country, why only got one em part of future. 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Long harem all ting ting blow lead up long Kaufman, opposition, international relations, more finance. No miss them important discussion. 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
1: 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The day you stop listening up Naya, Amy afternoon traffic group blim to with the melee, but tomorrow morning supposed you stop thing things in no cartea by must end good after by start good back in tomorrow. So you know Mr. Three smart kids tomorrow morning we by Sava Chain will get that low tropical morning show blow. Starting day blue with them all good vibes and we'll laughter with Sava Chain and we'll get out with them. So we're blessed to listen to Gamblem, Choosing Paradise as a one everyday radio friend blue blow by Sava. Start with them, you guide them you along the way, blow make them you start one good some mood, blow by key one motivation, blow by Sava continue them will walk blue along one day. Everyone, this is Paradise 98 FM. Enjoy this for the song coming up right now, Bougainville.

That was Jason Derulo with a song entitled Fight For You. Me hope say you know stuff fight from one man any place all about the social media, but me hope say you keep him the you one and then you straight him the one way where you save a kind of way by straight. You know, shame out all people say you got all issues and same of every money pursue no spoke that I got inside low issue blue of tally talk about you back and so you just keep him the you one all kind of things you know, is that you came you me one picture said the way you missed up a shame little man with them social media these days. I mean, one straight way you go to the table, put them to the table. Say you every time, you say every something with the one family start low one table as every family start together. Globally, start talk about be that person, global, keep him the you one and fix him the one right way instead of go blah blah blah. Venice after come, you start six no kind wrong, blah, me no more. So you not think about all kind of you just keep him you the good person as you are, as in to continue them one. Selection song coming up right now, stuck in my head, and yes.

0: Good afternoon, good afternoon. We're good to listening to Paradise 98 FM. This for the time we used up listening come. And yet, you miss I say, all roads be me low side of school, let me know really that PC, because you miss I say, all government school are still on holidays. And me hope say, one beginning we miss part inside low government school, we install a holiday, we start make one something whereby save benefit me with them lessons, plem that whereby save receive me go back low classes, plema. But you know, make me. Concentrate lo something whereby you know save help mem lo learning plem as long as em install house and em make small something and em cut own time plem lo by have fun but the other time by must relate to go back lo school works plem so em one thing more mi save share gam liu one parent way you stop at least ni kam think strong lo education lo begin liu from set beginning and my future blood tomorrow block country will me so as I'm stop holiday make me one memorable one and also one holiday where I side benefit to me low weather place I'm save go them with them this song coming up right now you enjoy with them CP music long this for a time
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this world, nobody's perfect. 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This one for you. For you. You. You. You. 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

time for what we celebrate in 46 years long independence, you may ask one question. One of kind future now you may want them to fan what to. Mo all agreement with them all Naravala country, why only got one part of future ya. Join FBTC Press Club long Tuesday number 28 July 2026. Long Haremol Ting Ting Blon Lita Blon Kaufman, Opposition, International Relations, More Finance. No miss them important discussion. VPTC long you me everyone.

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1: Paradise 98 FM English News with me, Lodian Welin. FBDC and the Ministry of Education and Training have signed a one-year partnership agreement to strengthen public access to education information. Under the agreement, FBDC will publish and broadcast the ministry's content across its platforms, helping share important education updates, programs, and information with communities throughout Vanuatu. Vanuatu is set to strengthen its weather monitoring and early warning systems after local meteorologists received specialist training to build and maintain low-cost weather stations using innovation American technology. The week-long workshop held in Port Vila in July equipped staff from Vanuatu Meteorology and Hydrometeorological Services with practical skills to manufacture, install and maintain 3D printed automatic weather stations, also known as 3D POS. The Supreme Court has dismissed a legal challenge by members of the Public Service Commission against the government's decision to transfer responsibility for managing the government's fleet and housing portfolios

to the unit within the Ministry of Infrastructure and Public Utilities, returning the functions to line ministries. The National Agriculture Expo is currently taking place on the island of Maiwo following its official opening yesterday. The Minister of Agriculture, Jan Wilson, said that one of the expo's main objectives is to connect farmers with buyers and markets, ensuring that the local produce reaches the markets where it is needed. In regional news last week, 29 women members of parliament from 14 Pacific countries met in New Zealand to discuss ways to increase the number of women in parliament. They say that women face many challenges, including cultural traditions, family responsibilities, and barriers in politics. They called on governments and political parties to provide more opportunities for women to become leaders. In sports, the Vanuatu Football Federation will hold a one-day beach soccer championship to select players for the Vanuatu National Beach Soccer Team. The VFF announced that four teams with strong players will take part in the tournament. The teams participating are MSG Team, Pro League Team, National Under-19 Team, National Under-23 Teams, National Futsal Team. Once the initial matches are completed, the top two teams on the points table will compete in the grand final, while the other two will play for third place. The VFF also said that the tournament is part of Vanuatu's preparations for the OFC Men's Beach Soccer Nations Cup in Tahiti this October. And with sports news, it brings us to the end of today's English news.

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1: Good afternoon, good afternoon, one good lasam lo guy Sebastian with him song entitled The Keys. And also you miss I say Call with the tail night MW 16 degrees as a standard south caucus and 24 degrees Celsius and double north. So blessed by chilly a little bit low evening later on. And you must keep yourself warm at all times. And also one update more right here, you miss I say our local meteorologist recently start receiving one training lo portfolio lo how lo palisa we built moment and local explore with our station premier lo palisa we collect them all weather information lo palisa we give him limi all early warnings about all bad weather and possible disaster we all start about lo approach him. So any one update no more right here lo Paradise 90 FM point to take me go through with them this lesson coming up right now. Him song entitled Assurance with them Vito Long, this for a time.
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1: 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So you start having more news lo radio but you know look one picture say who start reading news. Check them out at television before not do the own channel Blue Me, which is METPV, whereby so we find them out all the TV screen lo house blue. Check them out channel Blue Me and by you have watch him who is the redeem all news Blue Me and what's happening about all updates we start go around with them country Blue too. So don't forget them to got the own channel Blue too, MTPV television, make use of it.

Turn down for what? Yes, you know, must turn them down any something from all necessary something we have come across. You just focus lo positive something normal time was positive thing thing kain kaina. But anyways, that way you stuck lo traffic or sema. You know, turn down say no car traffic ay long to mas you mitrasot kat after you go say no traffic lo besar no so you know escape em online ay you stuck quite lo line pa you go kasi destination be in a long time. So anyways, lo take you through lo this for traffic. This for song coming up right now. Flow up la re, turn them up that volume the radio and vibe along with me.

0: One good for the local sound right there with them. One more night, Olketa. Okay, with them, a team lim to low this for a week. Him decide say this is the new month and the all theme blow one full month. I'm just about leadership and responsibility. But low week, yeah, but you do look into low taking responsibility for your own choices. So today, you know, think down say, suppose say, you know, you know, one man with the one title where you know need plug a leadership with a responsibility, but you are without a title, you still got one leadership and you got one responsibility. So although this flat time we used to listen again, but to take more into law all own mistakes beam to us. So you may have run you miss have make all mistakes any mistakes and one main important something about all mistakes beam me and me. You may not play memorable naraman lol mistake primi. You may chess you may learn from one name you may make him and also you must from what you may make me wrong, you must learn from them. So a man I responsibility play you me too as you stop look into more law taking responsibility or same old choices primi. So Emmy one reminder we come to back and do this for the evening. You know, think down, loan mistakes, you learn out from it. But I'm to continue in this for a song coming up right now. You enjoy.
1: Yo, this is boy Ramon. Cut so

I'll get that. Some pita is that making him too feeling that weekend vibe way long way yet. I start come close up. You no rush, you flow with them no more, you slow with them. And by you look how now by time blue me flow with them paradise. 90 FM with them will nice for a selection of music blame. But you know, forget them, say so this is the second hour in a long time to approach him. Third hour blame too. And you stay tuned because low 4 pm, 3 pm to gather him latest with update. And besides a full up man, list of with the weather update since full up list make a plans blow going in and out to low islands blame to around Lovana too. So you must stop updated all time with them all with updates blame. Whoever blessed to listen to Gamlem, this for a song coming up right now. Boy low passes, paisa ve putim to straight low 4 pm, this for the evening.

0: Good afternoon, good listeners to Paradise 98 FM. We've left our listening come all time. Lo this for time, welcome you lo this for the third hour of the evening show blim to for them this for the latest weather update long this for time. But you got partly cloudy, cocos and cloudy and windy conditions, and you have them group with them isolated light rain, and you have them parts blue northern islands blue me, while chances for brief light showers of rain, and you expected long on other places. Light moderate to fresh southeast and east southeast wind, and you have them group. Cold cold with the tail of night, and you establish 16 degrees Celsius down the south, cocos 24 degrees Celsius and double north. Or the temperature of tomorrow is double 24 degrees Celsius down the south, Caucasus 28 degrees Celsius and double north. But the cyber marine time, Dimi, you may cut marine strong wind warning. And me over every coastal water stream around Vanuatu, where they want southeasterly wind, blue one speed blue 21 Cassim 25 knots, where they want rough solar water, where Pasavagira blue 2.5 meters. And also, you may cut low to moderate north, southeast, and southwest swells to be expected. So, those who travel by the ocean, be safe at all times. Suppose you got any warning, take care of me. Come also one stop, we've not travel, we've not got any danger, any place, low. All waters be me. More than this floor with update, we're going to continue this floor song coming up right now. Say You'll Be Mine from Stony Belong at this floor time.
1: Yo, this is boy Ramon.

You just have enjoyed one nice little sound right there from Sean Ree with him song entitled Kalina. All kind vibe of semal, kind vibe low by you starting this time to spell now. Then no all get that just a number 3 hour of Lim Tunu inside the Paradise 90 to film the traffic roof show of Lim Tunu this for evening. So yes, as you start by thinking blow advertising one business blue or yes, low through low TV, low social media or low one radio. Check them out, sales and events of FBTC sales and marketing whereby you have a given one call low 2 to 3 9 blow by you have a more updates blow by you have advertise one product or one business where you can't blow make a more manually save about and but then this will update but you do enjoy this for a song coming up right now Miss Santana with them by me.

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0: Come visit me fala tede long Kumul Highway, straight opposite Fongkwe, or call them 242-258 now ya.
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1: Good afternoon, back in a good family. This is Loop Paradise 98FM. Met you with them song entitled Slowly, where you just have enjoy. And yes, even though it's a middle hour, blue, third hour, blue, evening show, blim too. So, if I bless to listen to you, I suppose you feel, say you call, pal, selection of music, blim too, by making him too hot, blue, this for a time around. From Sunny, me, loose, low, lancha, based on loose, strong, and I'm Mr. Loo Clouds, no more outsider. We name is strong. Keep yourself warm at this time around. Also, keep yourself hydrated. Either me want a normal temperature water or drink some warm water. Look, keeping me warm all time. This fellow song coming up right now, Non-Stone with them, Stone Boiler this evening. By the game to through this for the time we start listening again with them, all selection of music coming up your way.

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This for time we used up a listening come. 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So yes, and me update with Misavi giving you right now this for song coming up right now. 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

0: 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You know what I mean? Come on, let's
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0: Go. Yeah, what you know about that, homie?
2: Yeah,
0: that's the new Sierra. That's the new Sierra.
3: That's the new Sierra. That's the new Sierra.
1: Amen.
4: 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Misa se full up naya. This time around, we'll start making wind down for the evening. Globally save set free for the next hour. Anyways, we do got a few more minutes now. We start before we do stop approach him. Last hour, blow afternoon show. Blim to this for time. We used up listening. Come this for a song coming up right now. We stop dedicating. We come to you. We used up listening. Come low one office or low one track or low house. We used up enjoying one nice full of vibe all the way from Paradise 98. FM, and yes, enjoy.
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1: Paradise 98 FM News, me Lodian Welin Meridim. While government is tap introduce some new work about long reform and irrigation sector start long week ya, all first impression long all technical people long him long new work about ya. You know take me light from him shame level long commitment long all get long sector ya. Prime Minister Jotham Nabat, he expressed some disappointment long him long opening long irrigation mo training forum long week ya. Time he point him out lateness long all key people inside long education sector. In a long time people long all province pali no mo need long travel ikam long port villa long make him police clearance. Minister long internal affairs and through Nabat hitalem so list up work now ya long make him service ya emi available long all province. Minister Nabat hitalem say every time only go out long all island people list up ask him suppose only save got access long service ya close up. Police long Northern Command receive him long week ya to new vla track long help him walk long all get him long Sanma province mo look and feel. Mo news long region Pacific Island Forum Fisheries Agency italem si US Tuna Treaty is stop an important partnership long all Pacific country long week ya. Forum Fisheries Agency is serem 50.42 million US dollar long all member country long support him management long tuna fishery. Director General Noan David Pakop italem si 3D given long all country only lookout good long tuna resource mo go ahead long take all benefit long fisheries panawatu emi one long all Pacific country well is tap inside long 3D mo with them news long region ibutum end long Paradise 98 FM News.

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1: Time to come to news. 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No every corner of Vanuatu, Long Island, Long Village, Long Town, we've like a true story come straight to you. Politics, business, sports, weather, all big fly issue affect them life for you every day. We've like not a story no more. We've like a true story. With them straight information, more professional presentation, VBTC News, and the voice of people from

And yes, sugar daddy with them chronos like this for the time we used to have listening come. Welcome to last hour blim to when do approach him straight with them update Lubishla Manus to the news team inside of FBC. And this time around, this is the weather forecast for tomorrow. We're going to start expect them. Luganville by Vlakat, light rain weather tomorrow. And Lobot Villa by him got brief showers weather tomorrow. And Lolena Gel by him got partly cloudy weather for tomorrow. We have a blessed listening come lim by him to enjoy this for the number coming up right now. In the end with them tapping and say this guy.

So alive lo this for the evening. You do stop straight lo. First quarter of the last hour of the evening show blim to and again with the World Press Club with 50 CM you stop host them every end lo manis. You miss have say last manis. Unfortunately you may not been go through with them that press club we miss supposed to happen. But stay tuned because the press club I still continue with them same topic of the last manis yeah. By you may make him lo on different time and different date and also stay updated with the move up and like same date and time leave la and also the location. Anyways, this little song coming up right now. Me dedicated me gamble you where you blown one Northern Island be me around Levanatu. This song is me entitled Northern Angel by Savage Enjoy with the one local string band.

Don't jive me between the straight locked in low. Evening drive from Tilden Paradise 98 FM and with a bliss you stuck the traffic long this for the time. This for the song coming up with an least swim stop come up later on them by taking you straight to the same destination where you about to approach them this for the evening. Italo house, Italo one store, Italo one place where you have a good relax them. You are my home is coming up your way long this for the time.

0: That is a transit lady from Tokotanu. We are local Shing Van where you just have enjoy him. And also one reminder, you come here, say, you know, let the one part moment, and me convincing you, say, you stuck at one part day or one part life. Every day, me one good moment where me stop or wait, but it's have happened in life, please. So, you know, think less of it, you think most out of it, as me one reminder, I come to you, and by to continue with them, this for a song coming up right now, Ordinary with them, Alex Warren.
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0: And just like that Paradise family, thank you to much company Lilo this for the evening. Isabel Kasemi tomorrow back again. Hello, same mark timing, same mark frequency where you stop listening. So yes, for now, stay safe out there. Take care of yourself. Mr. Basiwan, good night, Leo, in advance. And Meili is out.
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1: News Long Paradise 98 FM with me, Jamie Brown. Some former palm worker along Australia, italem se high number plong lap skonda, hemi full and mistreatment, more irresponsibility, plong ol farmer, more agent. One even what to win one them name, plong hemi come out, italem se high number plong ol palm scheme, workman, willy up school long Australia, ino come no more from old workman, pick out all problem inside long system, where only must look good long hem. While government is start introducing one new workbout plong reform in education sector start long week ya, all first impression plong all technical people plong hem long new workbout ya, ino take me light from a mission level plong commitment plong get along sector ya. Prime Minister Jotham Nabat expressed him disappointment plong hem long opening plong education mo training forum long week ya, time me point them out lateness plong all key people inside long education sector. Nabat it alem say full up plong all keta only no stop perform good mo pali must take him opportunity ya plong make use long survey plong all keta plong strengthen him sector ya. Issues plong all youth remain all same one threat long safety plong one community. For them one question with VBDC News, ikarem moiko present them long inside long news talk back show, iko long public long week ya, ikarem full up comment long all people, most long all comment iko tarek long all geta youth. Question is say one em now, hemi all biggest concern or worry with people ikat, we mi affect them big one safety plong community plong all geta. All feedback we come long show ya, ilukim say 80% to 90% plong all kola, only point them out say all no good behavior, more activity plong all youth, is tap all same one major threat long safety plong community plong all keta. In a long time people long all province pali no more need plong travel ikam long port fila plong make em police clearance plong all keta. Minister plong internal affairs Andrew Nabwat italem se all stop work now ya plong make em se service ya hemi available long all province. Minister Nabwat italem se every time only go out long all keta island people stop ask him suppose only save got access long all service ya kolosa plong all keta. Well, long world news, one drone hemi hitting one PC peach long southern Russia mo make him big flag explosion time me explode. Local governor italem say 7 people were inside the got 3 beginning only dead mo 40 only got some kill. Long sports for not to football federation Bambai Ranem one day pitch soccer championship plong chusumol player plong join him national pitch soccer team plong Vanuatu. Fie vitalem out se 4 team olikat all good fla player inside politiken part long tournament ya. He got MSG team, pro league team, national under 19 team, national under 23 team, mo national futsal team. Time all first game only finish to vla team only top em table with them point pan by play long pick vla final mo to vla nara vla team by play plong final number 3 place. Fie vitalem tu semi one part plong all preparation plong Vanuatu plong OFC men's beach

Andablong North. He got southeasterly winds plong 21 kasem 25 knots with them rough solwata plong 2.5 meter high. More them information over there now. He carry him kablo end plong News Bulletin long Paradise 98 FM with me Jamie Brown.

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1: 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No every corner of Vanuatu, Long Island, Long Village, Long Town, we've like a true story come straight to you. 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
1: 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He may include tumol man weli kat disability, oli sick, oli no save walk out, oli travel overseas, or oli stop long Narfla Island from work. Department long fire security make me clear importance plong kat one strong system plong fire security plong help em Vanuatu is save make more agriculture export long time plong National Agriculture Expo long my war. Director of the Department of Fire Security, Miriam Dualak, italem long one panel discussion with fire security. I got one important work long help mol fama, oli kase mol market inside long country, mol long ol Narfla country. 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Hem italem sell exportam, oli masave, fole mol straight fashion, long protection, inspection, more certification before only save kasem one fido sanitary. In a long time, people long all province pali no more need long travel. He come long port fill up long make police clearance long all gather. Minister of Internal Affairs Andrew Nabwat, italem se list of work now ya long make service ya emi available long all province. When he is long region to member long parliament long Tonga, he resigned from court long Nugualova, he find him to fly guilty from bribery long time long general election long 2025. Former minister long infrastructure mo tourism, semisi siga, mo former minister long finance, lada ifainata, tuvla, ilekol place long tuvla long parliament, mo long cabinet long last Friday. Resigned long Tuvla minim sepai ikat pai election long Tuvla constituency long Tuvla office long election long Tonga nauya he wait long official right long election before hemi save announce some update long vote. Malong sports Vanuatu Football Federation pampai ranem one day beach soccer championship long chusumol player long joinem national beach soccer team long Vanuatu. Over them update long sports, I put them ends long Paradise 98 FM News.

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All right, nice one number you're having me, Spice Diana, with him, quarter one. Oh, very good morning, I'm Lewis, listening. Welcome back, Lord. Tropical morning show, bring me low morning, yeah? And this is Joya keeping you company. Because one time, Lord, 10 o'clock. Yes, you've been following me with 6 a.m. news bulletin, and in meantime, you mean to look one of my FMGTM cut. Blow you me about the weather, blow today. Partly cloudy to cloudy and windy condition in Mr. Buffalo Group with them isolated light rain and shower blue rain in Mr. Buffalo northernmost central islands, while light shower blue rain in me expected low or not available. One light moderate to fresh southeast and east southeast wind in Mr. Blow Overlook Group. Maximum temperature for today in me range from 24 degrees Celsius down south to 28 degrees Celsius under blue north. Minimum temperature for tonight, and we range from 16 degrees Celsius down south to 24 degrees Celsius under blue north. If you don't marine strong wind warning, and we stop over heavy coastal waters blow fun water as well. One southeasterly wind with them speed 21 to 25 knots, with them rough soil water where Mr. Vegas and 2.5 meters. Hemi stop in place. Low to moderate southwest swells. Hemi stop over southern islands, while low southwesterly and southeasterly swells. Hemi expected elsewhere. Hemi, I'm short with a update. Blue, you meet wherever you're listening from. You pass one nice long morning, and you keeping you one you warm as well, because it's gray and cold and wet outside. You need to jump with the selection blue music as seem to stop. Go through the morning, blue me. We got the next song coming up right now. Amy Fireboy with them, Chris Brown and Sincere. Song title, Tayana.

All right, Demi, Buka Bakistan Elana Techno, and time check me 24 minutes past 6 o'clock. Looks like Mother Nature is keeping all something in me cool and wet, a bit wet the morning, yeah? So suppose you to head out, make sure that you dress warmly with one jacket or raincoat. I'm going to forget to block out one umbrella. Suppose win emi no strong tumors, but you, I prefer you got one jacket or one raincoat, yes, lo. You say, keeping you one, you warm and try, because it's wet outside. Road them is slippery, so whether you use the drive, you use the Basenta Princess, or you're walking, take a time blue, or you stay alert at all times. It's gray outside and talk, copy talk. If you use the decide to go out the water, check the latest marine conditions before you leave, and always wear one life jacket if you're out boating right now. Suppose you stop the house, make sure blue you keep him over the beginning blue or stop away all soft mud or some small rain or suppose in some cases fast moving waters, and make sure only enjoy warm drink if they can. Few minutes, make him over littering warm water or chocolate or one something, keep him over that one because the place is very cold right now. And importantly, the most important something you look at the family members, like all elder ones, elderlies, or the way you say, a little not strong. Keep him at least up one more time. You stay safe out there and keep it right here for more updates, weather updates, and great music. We have Sia coming up with a song titled Unstoppable.

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0: All right, Timmy, Get Peasy by Jean Paul. Get Peasy by Jean Paul. You may get 6 more minutes start before you stop by. Join him for the news team with them. 7 a.m. news, Bully Then Bloom 2 and kick off the second hour Blue Tropical Morning Show. Blue, you may. Well, this is Joya keeping you company. Suppose you used to expect him one out of La Voice. Well, sadly, he's not in today, but maybe tomorrow. But you join a company, Blem, back in inside the studio. But for now, you have to deal with me, yes. But anyways, please, him, go, rain, it's the rain outside. So, keeping you one, you warm, and stay hydrated, but drink lots of warm stuff. Yes, drink hot stuff. Hot as in coffee or hot chocolate or tea, not the other hot stuff that you're thinking about. But anyways, you may do enjoy the selection for music, so before you missed up, kick off with them. You missed up a kick-off for them, second hour, blue tropical morning show, blue Yumi 2 inside the studio.
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1: 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Megem All People Blong Vanuatu Save Wanem Now Is Stop Happen Inside Long Education Sector Follow One Question with VBDC News Sikarem Moiko Present Them Inside Long News Talk Back Show Long Week Ya Ikarem Full Up Comment Long All People Mo Most Long All Comments Iko Direct Long All Youth Question I say one em now, hemi all biggest concern or worry with people, I got where me affect them big one safety blong community blong all geta, all feedback we come long show ya, I look him say 80% to 90% blong all cola, all I point them out still no good behavior, more activity blong all youth, I stop all some one major threat long safety blong community blong all geta. My news inside long region, two member blong parliament blong Tonga I resign. From court, long Nugualova I find him to fly guilty from bribery long time long general election long 2025. Former minister long infrastructure mo tourism, mo former minister long finance, illegal place long tufla lo parliament mo long cabinet long last Friday. Resign long tufla minim se pay got by election long tufla constituency long tufla, hovis long election long Tonga. Now I wait long official right long election before I save announce him date long food. More with them news long region I put them end long Paradise 98 FM News.

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All right, nice one, Obiaramimi, Sam Fisa with him. Temi Lofato, song title, What the People Said. Yes, you're still a second hour Blue Tropical Morning Show, and welcome back to you, which is supposed to just joining me for a little hour, yeah? Welcome on board, and shout out to you, is the Hustle Heart the morning, yeah? Please, Temi Gol Gol, Rene Miren, and everybody's out and about. Some really feel like... Most of us, we feel the same, but we have to, because it's adult life. But anyways, you've been out of the 7 o'clock morning headlines, speaking with two of them, FBDC News team, and one of the stories from morning. We are, I'm Hemi, FBDC, follow on partnership with the Ministry of Education, by me launching its first digital television platform. I'm by me giving other viewers much more access, lo one of them is been within. Low education sector blue of Vanuatu. A money flow platform by me expected by me with the parents, students, teachers, communities, and informed about educational programs, school activities, and all those educational stuff related stuff. But he made me one out of a positive step back in law inside of Vanuatu's digital journey as seems to move further into the digital era. Yes, technology is creating new opportunities blow every man and allow information blow me can sell people hurry up and improve access because accessible education supports online learning and we connect among the families across all the islands and then we give you more local voices on wider platform blow share more the stories blow together but you must use them low and wise way, right? So you have a good side with a bad side, so use it blow by be benefit you and not to someone else. Digital broadcasting, I mean, minimum say kind of, you got better access to public information and all those stuff. Like you have awesome him, me give him access to you, me within the education sector. So by me continually follow this and bringing you more updates as everything and become more available for us Nivan. So this but listen the morning, yeah, while you pass a nice long morning, even though the weather is gray outside, you are listening to the Tropical Morning Show with that joy inside the studio. Are you Harambaka voice floor favorite morning host to you soon and very soon? So fingers crossed, hopefully he will feel better tomorrow or by Friday. So, Uncle Cypress, suppose you start listening in the morning. Hope you start, you got a nice long morning and you get well. Hurry up and then come back to work on early morning. Anyways, seem to enjoy the selection from music. We have You Are by Charlie Wilson coming right up.

0: All right, and I saw number you're having me pranty with them a long distance. I'm able to time blame to the 8 minutes to me. Ronwell, 7 o'clock, and yes, Imsalo National Agriculture Expo 2026, which is happening at the Maiwo Island Blue Maiwo Enemy Day 2. Team Blue, Team Blue, this year's expo, Emmy, you may build them rural economy through low agriculture mode threats. So, yes, was used our expo today. If you are listening to Paradise 98 FM and you are at the Maiwo today, make sure you go visit them with the puts. You enjoy, post a lot of pictures for us that are not Milanos Ave. Come so we can see. I am impressed by that Taro Tawa will still post them. Like, it's really. I mean, interesting, but you look one kind structures, man, and it's more with them like a tradition and customs blog of that. So, I mean, really nice. It's really nice. I mean, because something blow, you may look at. So, yes, I mean, you visit the Mogada Puts, you find them information about, you know, commercial agriculture and the process flow. Suppose you want to make one, you want, I don't know, because I want agriculture permit or all kinds of something or something, because it's National Agriculture Expo, so it's all to do with agriculture. You can find some more information on that one. There's plenty of local products where you put on display, and it's really good for you local, so you come up with them all initiative where you meet package you got a kakai local kakai blimi store and stuff. And yes, down at my words, looking really good. Me hope Serena Minoreno. People are sharing me with flat team down there. Whatever it is that you guys do for today. Fingers crossed, no more. If you got a nice, fine weather. And like us here, it's gray and raining outside. The rain is not giving. So let's, him to listen a little more nice little music's coming up. You enjoy this next number coming up. And me, Miley Cyrus with him song title, Body in the USA.
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1: Paradise 98 FM News, me Lodian Welin Meridim. While government is tap introduce some new work about long reform and education sector start long week yam all first impression long all technical people long him long new work about ya you know take me light from him shame level long commitment long all get long sector ya prime minister Jotham Nabat he express him disappointment long him long opening long education more training forum long week ya time he point him out lateness long all key people inside long education sector. In a long time, people long all province pali no need long travel ikam long port villa long making police clearance. Minister plong internal affairs Andrew Nabat hitalem surely stop work now ya plong making se service ya emi available long all province. Minister Nabat hitalem say every time only go out long all island, people stop ask him supposed only save got access long service ya close up. Police long Northern Command receive him long week yam to new vla track long help him walk long Olgeta long Sanma province Molukin field. Manus long region Pacific Island Forum Fisheries Agency italem si US Duna Treaty is stop one important partnership long all Pacific country long week yam Forum Fisheries Agency is serem 50.42 million US dollar long all member country long support him management long tuna fishery. Director General Noan David Pakop, italem si 3D given long all country, only look out good long tuna resource, moi go ahead long tekem all benefit long fisheries. Vanuatu emi one long all Pacific country, well is tap inside long 3D. More with them news long region, ibutum end long Paradise 98 FM News.

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Alright, tēnā isona nambu yara me mi Leslie and Susana. Tawa e da simasu. Time check blimi. 16 minutes and mi pass one time lo 8 o'clock. You've been following the 8 a.m. news bulletin with MFBDC news team. And let's see. Even though got one quick weather update from FM Chiti lo morning. You got badly cloudy to cloudy and windy conditions. Him stop over low crew with them isolated light rain and shower blow rain. Him stop over low northern moon central islands. While light shower blow rain, him expected low narvula parts blow Vanuatu. Light moderate to fresh southeast and south. Southeast and east southeast wind, hemi stab over low group. Maximum temperature for today, hemi range from 24 degrees Celsius down south to 28 degrees Celsius under blow north. Minimum temperature blimi for tonight, hemi range from around 16 degrees Celsius down south to 24 degrees Celsius under blow north. If we got on marine strong wind warning, hemi stab over all coastal waters flow Vanuatu with them on southeasterly winds, plus speed 21 to 25 knots with them rough salt water, where hemi stab 2.5 meters. Low to moderate south southwest swells, hemi stab over the southern islands, while low southwesterly and southeasterly swells, hemi expected low all narvala parts flow Vanuatu. Hey, me show the weather updates below you me too. When, wherever, one and bless you stop listening them low morning, yeah. Hopes you stop harem and you plan them table you according to the weather update where you are. Official weather update from VMGT and you pass one nice low morning. You enjoy the selection blow music as well as talking about low products 98 FM. This is a tropical morning show. Enjoy here keeping you company. You enjoy this next number coming up and me song blow it too.

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0: All right, tonight's number yara mimi fanu mwetem zong title Island Mate mi wudu time limit to 8:30 inside lo tropical morning show blimi for today. And this is Joya keeping you company. Lo the young flow you stop listening out there. Please to note, take note, say you future blue community blue you and plenty of stuff is all challenges today. All young festival challenge today is blue fine one chop. You continue education, blue you, your mental well-being, pressure blue social media, pressure blue peer pressure, all friends blue you, and access to opportunities. Semi save feel overwhelming for you, but at the same time, when young fly you as a young person, you got one in sports, you got one incredible talent, idea, or energy, because we're full of energy, we're still young. Sometimes I mean no needs for you, you go walk blue one out of a man. Sometimes you need them. You is to listen to one parent or one guidance. They just need encouragement, skill training, or someone will believe in them so they can start something of their own. Whether I mean through agriculture, small business, or sports, arts, education, whatever it is, invest the youth for you. Means say you start invest on stronger future job for what to. Yes. If we got the talk back show where we've been talking about the issues affecting young people arising because of young people. Plan the man always taking all things for the all constructive ideas. How will you solve them? How will you stop them? One employment game, musem. But suppose you're listening today. Well, Emmy, responsibility blue you with me blue him to put them all together or right back. So yes, suppose you one young person is listening, listen lo today lo de lo monia, don't be afraid, you know fright, you go ask a question, you go out, you ask question, you learn one new skill, you take an opportunity time we opportunity come. And if you one parent, one teacher, one community leader, your support them guidance blue him and again lasting difference one young person's life. Yes. You enjoy this next number coming up with me, Liz Famarasi, with some song title Fakamawe.
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All right, Jay King with them one for me, Yemi Butsum. Yemi Du at 8:40. Yemi got the less than 15 minutes to go before we start up my Awaya and Kais. Think about it, today is number 5, yes. And suppose you've been harem lo a few minutes back, we got one heart in me blame, we talk about the rugby championship, yes. Rugby fans, get ready. All Blacks, they are back, and so one of the rugby's biggest rivalries, Emiriden. You may talk about the first time, well, right, 26 rugby championships, and we kick off number 8 August, and Emi ends slow 13 of September. With them, the All Blacks taking on their Southern Hemisphere rivals, in what's promised to be one exciting tournament, yes. So whether you use the Buckham, the All Blacks, or cheering for another team, it's set to be 6 weeks for world-class rugby. So no miss them over the unforgettable moments and plenty of actions only on TBV. Television blue fun watch, so you can watch live rugby on TV. Yes, so Yundu is back into what we do best. You enjoy this next number coming up, and me Tanao Boys with them song title Fun Watch to Master.

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0: And welcome back to Last Hour of the Tropical Morning Show with Emmy Joy inside the studio. With Ablimitu Emmy no nice, Emmy cray and depressing. So keeping you warm, you stay warm at all times. So you got all baby well small. Please keep them warm from you and them new slot like Emmy Fast or Emmy Ron from Kolkola. And if you have elders, please keep them warm as well. And this weather is not for asthmatic people. So you service, you stop because they're asthma. Keep yourself safe, keep yourself warm, you stay safe out there. It was a one nice little morning. I seem to stop in charge of the selection blue musics. Lord, this hour. And soon for me like you, but for now you do enjoy the music first.
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All right, and I saw number Yaramimi Party Bots. Party Bots with him, a song title Sweet Love. And Blue Time Limit 2 in 934 inside the studio. And Sports Future, Shane Milala. However, welcome on board the last hour, Blue Tropical Morning Show, Blue Yumi 2. And this morning, you missed up playing all of the music, all of the songs. But we'd like to recognize our talking people inside, look at the community, Splimi. Yes, so you sign up. Spotlight the local artist Fliumi. We have one here coming up. This local number Emmy entitled Jamaican Chocolate. So UAUN fan blow local LSP will release him. Well, suppose you like him number, yeah, then you can go grab yourself one Progat, one Habs. You enjoy the rest of their album. But Jamaican Chocolate coming up right now just for you.

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1: You're already at the table. Keeping count.
0: When it's hot?
1: You give me the cue. I sit.
0: We don't know each other.
1: We're just some strangers. Betting big.
0: And when a house clocks us?
1: Cash in hand. We're gone, baby.
2: All right, so nice one, but me Elamai with him 100 and with the time, believe me, to at exactly 10 o'clock inside the studio. You start up him up today's tropical morning show. Thank you, Blue Stubba, choosing me for all time, Blue You Stubba, Blue Stubba, keeping you company. And yes, by you joining me like again tomorrow, low same mark time for more of the good vibes, morning vibes. But hopefully, your favorite morning host by me come back tomorrow. So, shout out to you, you are listening in the morning. Yeah, we hope you got a nice morning and you keeping you one warm from with W to M. No, nice, yes. Anyways, for me, looking at you again tomorrow, low one time, low. Hopefully, it's gonna be 10 o'clock, but we'll see. Suppose you are me low in the morning, but it is what it is. So, you was a nice day. You was a nice day. I had, and you enjoy all the selection blue music while you stop. While we're at it, so enjoy this next number coming right up.
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